Tilqa'imah ati Sayyidana Muhammadanil wasilata wal fadilah wasyarafa wad darajatal aliyatar rafi'ah wab'athhu maqaman mahmudanil ladhi wa'adtah innaka la tukhliful mi'ad.